0: Musik og nyheder natten igennem.
1: 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I
2: 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The last time we talked, Mr. Smith, you reduced me to tears. I promise you it won't happen again.

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'Cause I'm only human after all, and you're only human after all.

who you are. It's fine if you feel broken and stumble out of bars. I'll find your hands and hold them when everything gets dark. 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